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1: Winfred Yavi and Faith Charotich had another fight this time. Winfred Yavi came out on top. I cannot ask Lastborn though. She's done well. She's won the Commonwealth title just a few weeks ago and she's still learning.
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1: United have been underwhelming. 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Eh? They just have looked terrible. They have been poor.
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1: Winfred Yavi and Faith Cherotich had another fight. This time Winfred Yavi came out on top. I cannot ask Lastborn though. She's done well. She's won the Commonwealth title just a few weeks ago and she's still learning.
0: From football and rugby to athletics, basketball, motorsport and everything making the headlines across the world of sport.
1: United have been underwhelming. Maybe it's this Gikomba business because United have been doing camera business with players. Eh? They just have looked terrible. They have been poor.
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0: Nadwani Nani. It's your voice, your vibe, from the 254 to the world. 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
1: Livestock on the overall contributes about 12% of the gross domestic products for Kenya, over 40% of the agricultural GDP. Now you look at this is both directly and indirectly. Most of the products traded, the services and food. So you walk from food security to incomes and overall the national economy.
0: This is where the country speaks.
1: Many, many viewers may not have heard. We used to have those old diseases like kwashiorkor and marasmus. The main reason why you never hear of them because of the improved nutritional status of the Kenyan people, because then we, through many interventions, these products have been much more available, and therefore the nutritional related diseases, you may think they don't exist.
0: Fixing the Nation with Eric Latif, Felaris Wambui and Mariam Bishar. 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
1: Whatever is trying to locate you, whatever anxiety is, you speak to it and say, I am hidden in Christ Jesus. I am kept of the Lord. I am kept from all evil. 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
0: Wake up blessed. 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
1: The child of God, be led of him. 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
1: Winfred Yavi and Faith Charotich had another fight. This time, Winfred Yavi came out on top. I cannot ask last one, though. She's done well. She's won the Commonwealth title just a few weeks ago, and she's still learning.
0: From football and rugby to athletics, basketball, motorsport, and everything making the headlines across the world of sport.
1: United have been underwhelming. Maybe it's this Gikomba business, because United have been doing camera business with players. Eh? They just have looked terrible. They have been poor.
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3: Yo, Nairobi, uko ready for this one? 30 years of heat, 30 years of dance hall, 30 years of red sun. 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On Saturday, August 29th, Carnival Gardens is the place to be as Red Sun at 30 takes over. And look at this lineup banner. Brick and Lace's Nyla. Okay. AY, Chameleon. 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

0: history in the making. On Saturday, August 29th, Carnival Gardens is the place to be as Red Sana 30 takes over. And look at this lineup banner. Brick and Less is Nyla. AY, Chameleon. 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
1: Winfred Yavi and Faith Cherotich had another fight. This time Winfred Yavi came out on top. Cannot ask last born though. She's done well. She's won the Commonwealth title just a few weeks ago and she's still learning.
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1: United have been underwhelming. Maybe it's this Gikomba business because United have been doing camera business with players. Eh? They just have looked terrible. They have been poor.
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Let me tell you three ways to make superior choices. Write that quickly. Three ways to make superior choices. Are you ready? Number one, in order to make superior choices, the first thing you need is an awareness. Listen, an awareness of the Word of God, what the Word of God says, promises. You need an awareness of the Word of God. I'm going to read it for you, but I just want to get the idea. An awareness of what the Word of God says. Access to wisdom by the Word. That's how I wrote it there. You need access to wisdom by the Word. An awareness of what the Word of God proposes for you. Else you cannot make quality choices. Access to wisdom by the Word of God. Is someone writing? Access to wisdom by the Word of God. That's the first thing you need. An awareness of what is there for you. I call them exceeding great and precious promises. If you don't know the superior alternative God has given you, you will dance to everything around you. Do you know, for instance, that God has exalted you? Do you know, for instance, that God has a destiny of beauty and glory for you? Jeremiah 29:11. Do you know that the Bible says the path of the just is as a shining light that shineth more and more unto the perfect day? Do you know, according to scripture, that though your beginning be small, that your latter end should greatly increase? Do you know that you have been called out of every tribe and every tongue and every nation, that the limitations from your territory don't have to become your limitations again? Do you know that you can come boldly to the throne of grace, that you may obtain mercy and grace, find grace to help in time of need? Do you know? If you don't have knowledge, you cannot make superior decisions. Wisdom, access to wisdom by the Word of God is the first key if you want to make superior decisions. And when I say wisdom by the Word of God, I'm not just limiting it to scripture directly alone. I'm also talking of access to knowledge from word compliant materials. Maybe you may want to write that down. Access to wisdom first by the Word of God and then from word compliant materials. There are books, there are tapes, there are videos, there are teachings that are a distilling of wisdom. I was listening to God's servant Bishop David Oyedepo as he gave a rundown of the things he had learned as he celebrated his 71st birthday. And I mean, it was an unveiling of superior wisdom. For me, as I was listening, I was just thinking to myself, praying that everybody who was hearing that great father of faith was actually paying attention to the things he was saying. Because you know, sometimes you can be around and just shout and say amen and not be getting anything. Priceless, valuable lessons he had learned at 71. I received it with prayer. Thank you for the leverage of granting me access to a 71-year-old wisdom, so that by the time I'm 71, I would have doubled or tripled my progress. Is someone learning now? You cannot make a destiny-defining decision wallowing among gossips and failures and small-minded people and people who don't respect God, they don't respect success, they don't respect successful people, they downplay on sacrifices. Any decision derived from that mold will always be sabotaging. Is someone learning? You have given me a destiny and a purpose to fulfill.

0: demonstration of your power to choose. But it started by saying, you have given me. I am aware. I have found from scripture, Ephesians 1 and verse 3, that you've made all blessings available for me, spiritual blessings in heavenly places in Christ. And so I use my will, my power to choose in partnership with the Word of God, in partnership with word compliant materials, in partnership with the Holy Spirit to make pro-destiny choices. Being prayerful is a pro-destiny choice. Being disciplined is a pro-destiny choice. Being godly is a pro-destiny choice. Are we together? Being compassionate is a pro-destiny choice. Being diligent, hardworking if you want to call it, is a pro-destiny choice. Being persistent is a pro-destiny choice. Learning, given to continuous learning, never plateauing in life, is a pro-destiny choice. Being lazy is a destiny sabotaging choice. Being very loud when you have not arrived, living a fake life, a false life, that's you fighting your destiny. Hanging around people who are going nowhere. I remind you of a statement that I made, that if there are five foolish people around you, you didn't count well. There are six people, you are the sixth. If there are five wise people around you, you also didn't count well. There are six, you being the sixth. You will be a merciless average of the people around you. It's true. You want greatness and you hang around people who hate God, hate God's people, hate victory, hate discipline, hate knowledge, hate diligence. No, sir, you are not going anywhere. I don't have to prophesy. You don't need any course in your life. Show me a man, no matter how weak, that has found himself through honor to be in proximity with them who love God, them who are disciplined, them who are going somewhere, not people who gossip talking about people, minds that have been refined by knowledge. When you hear them speak, they speak of excellent things. I show you someone who will never remain small. So the first key, if you want to make pro-destiny decisions, is that you must know how to have access to wisdom by the Word of God alongside word compliant resources. You must know how to draw wisdom from there. Apostle, by the grace of God, I'm going to be an exceptional father and husband. I don't believe in you until I see what you are reading. I don't believe that statement. I know you are joking. Until I see, show me who is shaping your mindset on fatherhood. Show me who is shaping your mindset on being a responsible husband. Then I can know whether your confession is blind or you'll be a repetition of where you are coming from. Apostle, I'm going to be a great woman. Esther, Deborah, stories. If it's positive confession, that's fine. Show me who is shaping your mind. If it's some frustrated person online transferring her frustration to you, no ma, no ma, no ma. Apostle, by the grace of God, I'm going to build churches. I will be so blessed. I will love the Lord. I love your sincerity, but I don't believe you. Show me who you are learning from. Show me who you are learning from. Let me see the books you are reading that expose you to diligence, to relationships, to value, to the power of competence and excellence. Show me, then I believe you. Ladies and gentlemen, your decisions are as superior as the materials that inform your mindset. Your decisions are as superior as the materials that inform your mindset.
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I'm a man, I'm a man, I'm a man, I'm a man, I'm a man, I'm a man, I'm a man, I'm a man, I'm a man, I'm a man, I'm a man, I'm a man, I'm a man, I'm a man, I'm a man, I'm a man, I'm a man, I'm a man, I'm a man, I'm a man, I'm a man, I'm a man, I'm a man, I'm a man, I'm a man, I'm a man, I'm a man, I'm a man, I'm a man, I'm a man, I'm a man, I'm a man, I'm a man, I'm a man, I'm a man, I'm a man, I'm a man, I'm a man, I'm a man, I'm a man, I'm a man, I'm a man, I'm a man, I'm a man, I'm a man, I'm a man, I'm a man, I'm a man, I'm a man, I'm a man, I'm a man, I'm a man, I'm a man, I'm a man, I'm a man, I'm a man, I'm a man, I'm a man, I'm a man, I'm a man, I'm a man, I'm a man, I'm a man,

0: Wake up and fix the nation each and every weekday morning from 6 a.m. to 10 a.m.
1: Livestock on the overall contributes about 12% of the gross domestic products for Kenya, over 40% of the agricultural GDP. Now, we look at this is both directly and indirectly. Most of the products traded, the services, and food. So you walk from food security to incomes and overall the national economy.
0: This is where the country speaks.
1: Many, many viewers may not have heard. We used to have those old diseases like kwashiorkor and marasmus. The main reason why you never hear of them, because of the improved nutritional status of the Kenyan people, because then we, through many interventions, these products have been much more available, and therefore the nutritional related diseases, you may think

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1: Whatever is trying to locate you, whatever anxiety is, you speak to it and say, I am hidden in Christ Jesus. I am kept of the Lord. I am kept from all evil. So any strategies from the kingdom of darkness, they fall down.
0: Wake up blessed. Walk in favor.
1: The child of God, be led of him. Be led of the King of Kings and the Lord of Lords. Commit all your plans to him and he shall establish them.
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1: Yo, Nairobi, uko ready for this one? 30 years of heat, 30 years of dance hall, 30 years of red sun. 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
1: Winfred Yavi and Faith Charotich had another fight this time. Winfred Yavi came out on top. I cannot ask Lastborn though. She's done well. She's won the Commonwealth title just a few weeks ago and she's still learning.
0: From football and rugby to athletics, basketball, motorsport and everything making the headlines across the world of sport.
1: United have been underwhelming. Maybe it's this Gikomba business because United have been doing camera business with players. Eh? They just have looked terrible. They have been poor.
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0: Yo, Nairobi, uko ready for this one? 30 years of heat, 30 years of dance hall, 30 years of red sun. And this time, it's not just a concert, new history in the making. On Saturday, August 29th, Carnival Gardens is the place to be as Red Sun at 30 takes over. And look at this lineup banner. Brick and Lace's Nyla. AY, Chameleon, Baby Cool.
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0: is a Comix. We don't just play music, we play you. 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
1: Wake up, wake up, wake up in me. 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
1: Livestock on the overall contributes about 12% of the gross domestic products for Kenya, over 40% of the agricultural GDP. Now, you look at this is both directly and indirectly. Most of the products traded, the services, and food. So you walk from food security to incomes and overall the national economy.
0: This is where the country speaks.
1: Many, many viewers may not have heard. We used to have those old diseases like kwashiorkor and marasmus. The main reason why you never hear of them because of the improved nutritional status of the Kenyan people, because then we, through many interventions, these products have been much more available, and therefore the nutritional related diseases, you may think they don't exist.
0: Fixing the Nation
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1: Whatever is trying to locate you, whatever anxiety is, you speak to it and say, I am hidden in Christ Jesus. I am kept of the Lord. I am kept from all evil. 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
0: Wake up blessed. Walk in favor.
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1: Yo, Nairobi, uko ready for this one? 30 years of heat, 30 years of dance hall, 30 years of red sun. And this time, it's not just a concert, the history in the making. On Saturday, August 29th, Carnival Gardens is the place to be as Red Sun at 30 takes over. And look at this lineup banner. 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

0: making. On Saturday, August 29th, Carnival Gardens is the place to be as Red Sun at 30 takes over. And look at this lineup banner. Brick and Less is Nyla. AY, Chameleon, Baby Cool.
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0: Making. On Saturday, August 29th, Carnival Gardens is the place to be as Red Sana 30 takes over. And look at this lineup banner. Brick and Lace's Nyla. AY, Chameleon, Baby Cool.
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1: Winfred Yavi and Faith Charotich had another fight this time. Winfred Yavi came out on top. I cannot ask Lastborn though. She's done well. She's won the Commonwealth title just a few weeks ago and she's still learning.
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1: United have been underwhelming. Maybe it's this Gikomba business because United have been doing camera business with players. Eh? They just have looked terrible. They have been poor.
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1: Your partner has a child with an ex that makes them a baby daddy or baby mama. 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The question I'm basically asking is, would you trust your partner if they were next to or around their baby mama or baby daddy?
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0: That's what I'm asking. 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

Good afternoon. It is 8 minutes after three, which means it's time for Spot On 96.3 Nation FM, your voice, your vibe. Wakabi with you from now until 6 p.m. We've got quite a bit to talk about where the world of sports is concerned. I hope you're enjoying the sun. I was just taking a walk just before coming into studio, and let me tell you, when God was making human beings, when God was putting together human beings, I think he put special attention to the human beings in Nairobi. Ah, la, la, la, la, la, la. The sun brings out the best in them. Yes. And that is all I shall say on that topic so that I can stay true to sports. You know, it's spot on, but yes, when God was taking charge of this part of the world, this our city, Nairobi, city in the sun, 047, where? Let's just say it's a beautiful day to take a walk. Yes, and don't take it uptown. Don't walk na uko Koinange Street, uko ju. Moy Avenue, Tomboya Street, Kimathi Street. Let's just say you'll enjoy your walk. Should you want to take a walk? No matter. Back to sports. The early kickoff is up and running. Liverpool losing by a goal to nil. Forest are leading that game by a goal to nil. Liverpool have just had a goal disallowed for offside. Frimpong straight offside before Vitz scored. So it's Liverpool nil, Forest 1. I'll keep you updated with that. That's the early kickoff game. Of course, there was a game last night. Manchester City, 4-0 winners, 4-1 winners over Palace. That game made me make up my mind about two things at the same time. On the one hand, I think City might just be okay. On the other hand, I think Palace are in trouble. Those are two games, two defeats, and they do not look anything like the Palace of last season. So we'll touch on that. We will touch on what's been going on. The Africa Women's National Championships is currently going on in Kenya. We'll touch on that one. Malkia Strikers, of course, we hope they win that tournament, because with it comes an opportunity to play in LA 2028. We will also touch on the Zurich Diamond League. Was Zurich, yes. Two world records set in there. Masai Russell with one, Alison Dos Santos with the other, Wanyonyi with a great win, Faith Cherotich with another great win. We'll touch on that one. We look forward to the EPL games that are coming on at 5 p.m. We'll also look forward to the US Open, which starts this weekend. We'll touch on that one and any other thing you may have seen that's taking place around the world that you'd like to have a conversation about. But to start the show, for the first hour of the show, we are going to be talking matters Standard Chartered Nairobi Marathon. Remember, NMG, the Nation Media Group, is your official broadcast partner. And throughout the build-up to October 25th, we are going to be having conversations in and around the Standard Chartered Nairobi Marathon. It's the biggest single sporting event that takes place in this country every single year in October. It always takes place. It is the one time when we paint the streets of Nairobi, especially the Southern Bypass, the colors that Standard Chartered have decided we shall, and this year is no difference. And we will be talking about it. Every so often we do come talk about it, both on TV, both on radio, just to get you ready and to make sure that you are informed and that you understand what it is we do on that day in October when we all show up and show out. So that will form the basis of the conversation for the first hour of this show. I'll be talking to key stakeholders in the Standard Chartered Nairobi Marathon. Please do keep me company. As well as talking about that, I will keep a keen eye on what's happening at Anfield, because I hear this phrase is very common in Kenya, Ogopa Ali kickoff. And so far, so bad if you are Liverpool. United had a taste of it last weekend. Not sure whether Liverpool can find a way through it. And also maybe just pick your brain on what you think about Liverpool, because they now have officially the most expensive attacking midfielder, the most expensive striker, and the most expensive winger in English football. What do you think about it? Does it make sense? Does it not make sense? Are you a fan of Bakola? Are you a fan of Vitz? Are you a fan of Alexander Isak, who is looking more and more like Wout Weghorst rather than Isak? We will talk about that, because yes, Liverpool are losing. Liverpool have had 70% ball possession, but I keep telling you guys, stats are like a bikini. They tell you half the story, at times not the full story, but where we shall give you the full story is right here on 96.3 Nation FM. Your voice, your vibe. When we come back, Standard Chartered Nairobi Marathon. What is going on? What is cooking? From a corporate side of it, from an athlete's side of it, from whichever side that you shall be participating, keep it locked.

0: Oh, well, it is 20 minutes after 3 on Spot On, 96.3 Nation FM, your voice, your vibe. And yes, if you're a Liverpool fan, it's still hard. It's still Liverpool nil, new Nottingham Forest one. And so far, so good if you're a Forest fan. For the non-Forest fans, I doubt there's a Forest fan in this country. I can almost place a wager. If there is, he must be at least 55 years old. I guess. That would be my guess. And speaking of Liverpool, actually, this is, I like happenstance. You know, speaking of Liverpool, Liverpool are sponsored by Standard Chartered. So I would assume Madam Naima Gitau is feeling some kind of way because you have to support your brand as much as possible. That's Naima Gitau. She's the head of brand and marketing Standard Chartered Bank. And I don't know when you see Liverpool, whether you feel the affiliation to the name.
1: Of course, you never walk alone. You never walk alone.
0: So this is not a good afternoon. At least so far.
1: So far. Mm-hmm. Yes, so far.
0: Are you a football fan? Do you enjoy the football?
1: Not really.
0: It's okay.
1: Yeah.
0: It is all right. It's okay. What sport do you enjoy?
1: Running.
0: Ah, okay. All right. Fair enough. It depends. And the other gentleman in studio, his name is Fiodor Njoroge, which had me thinking, again, a name I have never had come across such a name, but he is the head of Marketing Africa, Flora Food Group. Mr. Njoroge, karibu sana.
2: Thanks for having me, James.
0: Your name is absolutely unique. I know Theodore, I've never heard of Theodore.
2: Yeah. My mom and dad tell me they found a Greek word that mirrors Theodore. So it's a Greek word meaning gift from God. That's what I've been told since.
0: You're a gift from God.
2: Yes. So I'm a special person.
0: I love it. I like it when there was thought process to your name, uh-huh. And it just was, because most people who are like, I'm a Gen X. Uh-huh. So most of us Gen X's, our parents just went to the Bible and picked the name they liked in the Bible.
2: Yeah, true.
0: So it's very good when I hear someone came up and thought about it, that I would assume Naima has something to do with grace.
1: Yes, it does. The I'm also a Gen God. X. So my parents must have opened the Bible.
0: And they're like, yes, because you're concerned and the grace of our Lord.
1: Bus.
0: Now, the reason we've got these two people in studio, the lady and the gentleman, is because, like I said, guys, on the 25th of October, yes?
1: Yeah.
0: The biggest sporting event, the single biggest sporting event in this country takes place. It's the one day when we all show up, all 30,000 odd of us, we show up and we attempt to run, whether you are running as an elite, or you're running as an amateur, or you're walking, or you're there for the vibe. The one thing is a fact is that we all come out and we run, and that's why we've got Theodore and my studio, because marathon is not just a running thing. Corporates are jumping in. What does it say, Naima, when we talk about the fact that it seems to corporates are taking this seriously and it's becoming not just a one-day event, but almost like a way of life, almost like a clarion call for something.
1: First, James, this year we closed the marathon 3 months before the marathon.
0: Yes, which in itself is a bit of an anomaly, because yes. I actually asked, the first time I had that, I said, are you sure?
1: Yeah.
0: Because this is Kenya, we do everything last minute.
1: No. Honestly, this year we was 3 months before the marathon we closed.
0: Yes.
1: 30,000 people registered. The 10 kilometers got the highest people who've registered at 13,000. 21 has got 10,000 people registered. The 42, the full marathon, at 2,300 people registered. The wheelchair at 200, you can imagine.
0: That's a big number.
1: Yeah, and then the 5 kilometer at 4,200. So it's the marathon, the corporates are loving the marathon because of what it does. It unifies us. We've got around 68% of the people registered to run are from corporates. So corporates are using it for team building. They are using it for their brands to be experienced by 30,000 runners.
0: Yes.
1: So it's not just about sponsoring. They participate in the marathon. They're in the village. They welcome runners to really experience their brands. Mm. And I think that's the reason they really value the marathon.
0: And Emma, from what you say, does that then form the basis of why Standard Chartered has continued to invest in this marathon for? I have this joke. I say, I was there for the very first one, 2003.
1: 23 years ago.
0: I was there. I still have the bib.
1: Oh, wow.
0: I'm waiting for you guys to get to a number. I don't know whether it's 25 or it's what. Then I'm going to show the bib and say, bib number one was this. It was red in color.
1: Oh.
0: Does then this form the basis? No, the bib for As a journalist, by the way, not running. Oh. No, I was covering it. Sorry. I was not running. I was covering it.
1: Okay.
0: Does this then form the basis of why you guys keep supporting it?
1: Yeah. So we've sponsored the marathon for 23 years. Globally, we have 10 marathons we sponsor. Standard Chartered, the one in Kenya, is the third largest marathon within the group, the franchise.
0: Mm.
1: We've done it for the last 3 years, for 23 years, because of two reasons. One, community impact. All the registration fees in the marathon go to our community impact activities. That's SC Foundation. And the second reason, we use the marathon for runners and Kenyans to experience Standard Chartered as a brand. And we are seeing a lot of statistics and data saying consumers now value brands that do something for the community.
0: Mm-hmm.
1: And we actually track that, James. Of the people who run, when they're asked if they would consider the brand, they say they would consider Standard Chartered because of what they do for the community and because of Standard Chartered Nairobi Marathon. So we do it for those two reasons.
0: Absolutely fantastic. Mm. Now, Mr. Njoroge, when I see the name Flora, you know what I think of?
2: Mm-hmm.
0: London Marathon.
2: Yes.
0: Because for years, it used to be Flora London Marathon.
2: Yeah.
0: But maybe to bring it home, Blue Band.
2: Yes.
0: For those of us, again, I'm a Gen X, so we didn't know Margarine, we know Blue Band.
2: Yeah.
0: To date, by the way, I think. Why, as a company, why is the marathon such an important platform for you and your brand?
2: Yeah, so Blue Band has been around for 100 years, so it's outlived majority of us on this planet.
0: Yes.
2: And what we stand for is great nutrition. So we believe great performance starts way before the rest day.
0: Mm.
2: And what we offer is great nutrition. And I think anyone in this room and anyone listening to us has experienced one of our brands. And we've been there to offer nutrition throughout. And one of the reasons why we're very keen and we've been partnering with Standard Chartered is we see healthy living and healthy communities is beyond nutrition. So nutrition is one part of it. There's mental well-being, there's physical well-being. And we believe this is one of the platforms we would want to support and drive such a positive initiative across.
0: Mm.
2: Yeah.
0: And does it help with you guys, like you said, getting to connect with your customers and with everyone who comes in terms of, like you said, whether it's nutrition, whether it's health, whether it's an active lifestyle? Does it also give you that opportunity?
2: Yeah, so I was telling them today at 7, I was doing a HYROX preparation, so we did an hour, burning around 500 calories. And what I do before that is I have Blue Band peanut butter, which offers rich protein, which is good for muscle regeneration,
0: yes,
2: and building, and offers omega 3 and 6, which I was telling her, for her family and her kids and herself is great. So I think for us, it's a platform where we know physical activity takes a lot on your body. So before the rest day, during the rest day, and post the rest day, you need certain nutrition to replenish what you've sort of burnt. And Blue Band offers that platform, especially with our main brand that we'll be partnering with on Standard Chartered Marathon, which is Blue Band Peanut Butter.
0: Well, 28 minutes after 3 on Spot On 96.3 Nation FM, we've got with us Fiodo Njoroge and Neema Gitao. They are talking matters Standard Chartered Nairobi Marathon, why they are involved, what they look to enjoy, and maybe letting you know how you can get it. As you've had there, the peanut butter version of Blue Band, that one is the one. I actually didn't know there's a peanut butter. Mimi, I am ile Blue Band original.
2: Original.
0: That one. This other one I have just learned now. So when we come back, we continue this conversation 96.3 Nation FM.

0: 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Wokabi with Madam Neema and Mr. Njoroge. We are talking Standard Chartered. We are talking the biggest sporting event, single sporting event in this country. October the 25th. I hope you are part of the 30,000 that sneaked into the registration before they closed it 3 months before, which I feel like it's unfair. But then I'm also very impressed with Kenyans that for once we are there on time. Ahead of time. For once, we never do anything on time, you know?
1: Even last year, they did well. We closed a month before.
0: Hey, it's 3 months before, how?
1: Guys were waiting.
0: Let me tell you, why not for the fact that we shall see them on Nation FM, we shall see them on NTV and Nation FM on the morning? I would think it's, you know, these days everyone creates data. Yes, but the only difference is that we will see them in the morning, so I know for a fact they are there. But 3 months before.
1: Yep.
0: And Madam Neema, you speak about it not just being, it's not just Kenyans. Mm. You have got entries from all over the world.
1: Correct. Mm. So there's Brand Kenya as well. So Kenya Tourism Board are our partners. They weren't able to join us this afternoon. But the reason why they partnered with us is because they want to position Kenya as a sport, for sporting tourism. So this year we've registered, out of the 30,000 registered, we have 1,700 international runners coming to Kenya. And you know, if you're an international runner, you come on Saturday, so you can imagine the economic
0: Or maybe a few days earlier. Yes, actually you might be here from the Tuesday or the Wednesday,
1: and then you stay for a couple more days, so you can imagine the impact to the economy. Now the top five countries are of course Uganda and Tanzania, followed by India and then the UK and then America.
0: India is very interesting because as a nation, in terms of athletics, they are really growing. In the last few years, there's a lot of Indians. You see them. We have a, the former Olympic champion in javelin is Indian. Oh. So India as a country in terms of athletics is growing. I like, of course, Uganda and Tanzania, as they have to come to Big Brother, I understand. And then for the US and the UK, it's maybe similar to what happens in Ethiopia. The Great Ethiopian Run is a single, is the biggest 10-kilometer race on this continent. But people organize their trips and their safaris around it. So you know you are coming to Nairobi, you are going to the Masai Mara, but you are stopping for the Standard Chartered Nairobi Marathon first, and then you go. So I can see the connection. I can see why you and Brand Kenya are looking at it and saying, kill two birds with one stone.
1: Sporting tourism is quite big now.
0: Yes, and I think we have no offense to the Big Five, but I think we could do a bit more away from the Big Five.
1: So actually, I'll tell you, James, I like what you're saying, because we, the Standard Chartered Nairobi Marathon, the 42-kilometer is accredited globally, meaning a lot of runners will come run and use their time to register for global marathons.
0: Yes.
1: So we've got World Road Race directors who come to Kenya. This year, two of them are coming. They come and make sure the route measurement is correct. They come and make sure the run is correct as it as per global standards. This year, Kenya Tourism Board will take them to Eldoret.
0: Aha.
1: So we are doing a whole trip after the marathon for them to go see the running, we call it the running county, and really participate and see what's happening there. That's really supporting sporting tourism. We've got many countries that come in and go straight to Eldoret to run with the rest of the elite runners. So that's exciting. You know, it's really positioning the country as proper sporting tourism.
0: They need to go to the source of champions, the city of champions, and the home of champions. Those are the two. Those are the two. I think that's Marakwet. That's Marakwet, Nandi, and Uasin Gishu. I may confusing, but that's what they call themselves. Yeah. Source of champions, the home of champions, and the other one, I can't. There's a lot of champions in there. So maybe that would be a place to go. For you, Mr. Njoroge, from a corporate point of view, because first of all, we normally have all these competitions where we see CEOs also show up, senior management, like yourself, all of you guys showing up. How does that help? How does it help in you guys using maybe the marathon for other things in your various corporates?
2: So I think one of the things we believe in, and as you said, Flora Food Group was sponsoring London Marathon, and one of the key things that we believe in is nutrition. So you cannot outrun poor nutrition. Performance starts with what's on your plate, and we've done that for 100 years, offering good nutrition. In our office here in Kenya, which is a HQ for Africa, what we do once a quarter is we actually ask people to walk home or run home one of the days, and you choose. I think it's on a Thursday. And there's one of the days I ran 24Ks. Unfortunately, I live a bit far from the city. For some, it was closer.
0: Yes.
2: It was 24 kilometers to the office. But what you realize is, as much as you have good nutrition, you also have to have an active lifestyle. And that's what we support, because once you're inactive and your body feels good, your mind feels good, then you're able to be the best in the office. And also what you're seeing with our consumers. If you look at Saturday mornings these days, or late afternoon, early mornings, a lot of Kenyans are actually participating in very active lifestyles. People are walking, people are running, people are hiking, and we want to be part of our consumer's journey from a nutrition point in the morning to rebuilding the muscles and through proteins once they do the activities, and we're with them throughout the journey. So I think for us, it's going with our consumers through the journey of an active lifestyle by offering good nutrition.
0: And in that regard, does this then speak to the fact that you just don't want to have your logo on the banner on the day, to having a lot more impact, and you guys maybe Standard Chartered and the Flora Group having more shared values, having more shared goals?
2: Yes, and we've done this. As I said, this is not our first year. This year we've come in a bit stronger in terms of support, even to the run-up races that are happening to Stanchart. We've been there, we've been supporting. This year you'll see us supporting with a couple of meet stations to cool people down as they run.
1: The 5 and the 10.
2: The 5 and the 10. So you'll see very nice Blue Band branded meet stations to keep your body temperature down. We'll offer some nice smoothies that are protein driven to give you the energy to start. And energy once you finish to regain. So for us, it's being part of that nutrition partner for Standard Chartered, and I believe this partnership will go further. If you've been here 100 years,
1: 100, and we've also been here for the last 100.
2: Yes,
0: so you guys are age mates.
2: Yeah,
0: so
1: we're age mates.
2: There's a long journey ahead for us.
0: Yes, partner, yes. And sticking to it, like you said, numbers are growing. You're seeing all sorts of events like the Nairobi Marathon every time, people coming up. What does it say about our attitude? Are we finally getting off our seats? Are we finally appreciating and getting more involved in activity, getting more involved in exercise as a nation?
2: I don't have the data, but I think what has happened with this generation, so I'd say maybe Gen...
0: The millennials.
2: Millennials, you say you called
0: yourself... Me, I'm Gen X. I'm the last Gen X.
2: So I think what you're seeing is we've seen sort of the impact of poor health, either with our parents, if you're not on our subgroup contributing to, you know, someone who's going through a difficulty, you have a relative, a family member who's probably in hospital, or your parents or your uncles, etc. So I think one of the realization is you need to own your sort of your health.
0: Yeah.
2: And that's why we are seeing so many people being very conscious in terms of what you do with what you eat, how you keep active, and what you put into your body in terms of food. So I think it's been a journey, especially post-COVID, where people are forced to be, you know, enclosed. And once that was opened up, everyone went out. So people are hiking, people appreciated going to Ngong Hills, people going to Karura. And you see that active lifestyle has stuck with people. So I believe it's a sort of a generational thing that has come based on unfortunate events, and also the need to sort of outlive our parents in a healthy way, from what you've seen.
1: So, James, I'll tell you something.
0: Yes.
1: The registered participants, the age groups.
0: Yes.
1: Between 25 and 34, we've got 13,000. They're the highest number of registered that's your millennial, right? Millennial and the young.
0: Yes.
1: Yeah. And then the other one is 35 to 34. They are 9,300. Then the Gen X's are currently the third, so at 3,500.
0: We are running away from our problems.
1: But we are trying.
0: So that speaks to what Mr. Njoroge is saying, that people are, the younger generation is a lot more conscious of what they need to do.
1: Correct. Yes. And for them, outdoors is part of their lifestyle.
0: Mm.
1: Yeah.
0: And like us, you know, as we stayed outdoors, you know, Nema, I went to school without shoes.
2: We were forced to be outdoors.
0: And we were forced to be outdoors.
1: No,
0: we ran to school because school was too far away.
1: Yes.
0: So the moment we did not have to run, we stopped.
1: Correct.
0: We were, everything we did because of poverty or lack Yes. Once we got away from it, we stopped.
1: Actually, yeah. That's an interesting,
2: It's
1: that's
2: true.
0: Yes.
1: Yeah.
2: Yeah. Your parents will tell you how they walked, 10 kilometers every day to school and back.
0: Yes. Yeah. Now, these are young ones, like her and him. These ones don't know what it means to walk without. Me, I went to school without shoes.
2: Uh-huh.
0: When we come back, we wrap up this conversation. I have found out there's something called blue band porridge. Now, maybe I live under a rock, but I didn't know it existed. So that will be one of the few things I'll find out when we come as we finish this conversation. Meanwhile, Liverpool 0, Forest 1, 55 minutes gone.
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0: Well, that's Rayvanny with Kwetu bringing us to 6 minutes on to 4 p.m. You are on Spot On 96.3 Nation FM. Your voice, your vibe. Liverpool 1, Forest 1. Alexander Isak with the equalizer, created by the man who most likely this time next week will not be at Liverpool. That's Cody Gakpo. And that goal went in, and I wondered, maybe he shouldn't be leaving. Maybe Liverpool should do more to keep him. I don't know why they seem interested in pushing him away. I'm not quite sure why, but then again, what do I know? Oh, back to Standard Chartered. Nah, like I said, I'm done with the serious things. So, Madam Neema, are you running on the 25th?
1: No, I'll be working. And I'll be working with many other of my colleagues. 300 of my colleagues are volunteering for the marathon. These are people in audit, in finance, in risk, sales. We volunteer to work on the day.
0: So what do they do on the day? And how big? Okay, that's 300
1: from Standard Chartered.
0: I am sure you have a lot more volunteers from everywhere.
1: Correct.
0: What's the number? How, like, on average?
1: So we have close to 1,500 volunteers on the day. The route, they go to the route. They deliver water. They distribute the
0: medals.
1: The medals.
0: Yes.
1: The bibs. You know, part of we are just everywhere as Standard Chartered on that day. So that's around 1,000. I said 1,500.
0: Yes.
1: Thereabouts. And then we've got our vendors. We've got vendors who take care of everything else. So the sound, the music, the branding. I mean, it's just a beehive of activities.
0: And it's good you said vendors, because, again, like I said, it's not just a race. It's not just a series of races. But there is a whole business side to wait on the day.
1: Oh, my goodness. Last year, the economic impact we had, the marathon was 500 million Kenya shillings. 500 million.
0: Generated from the 30,000 plus people.
1: Correct. So we've got people who do production. We've got people who do your sound and everything. Mm. We've got people who provide food. We've got people who provide not even the shirts that we produce,
0: yes,
1: the kit. We've got people who do the collection of, taka

0: Tech is one of our partners. So it's really, it's got a major economic impact in the country. So I'm not running, I'll be working.
1: You'll be doing an even bigger job on the day, making sure it's Fyodo is able to run. I'm sure you are running.
2: Yeah, I'm running. As I was telling you, I think last year I did 5K with my kids. Previously, I did 21. My current estimate is doing it below 2. That's what I'll try to do, 21 kilometers though. But I think even with Blue Band, what you believe in is you don't start a marathon on the starting line. You start with the choices you make before, which is nutrition, which is conditioning, which is a practice. And I think that's what we want to do with the pre-run races, which where we've partnered with Standard Chartered to ensure that the people who are looking up to beating their record in this marathon have enough time to improve. And that's the journey we're in. What we want to do also on this marathon, which will be nice because I'm a runner and I know the challenges you face as a runner, we want to have a very nice recovery tent, which our partner with Stanchart on. We don't want to let the cat out of the bag. First, you'll get, inside the kit, you'll get good peanut butter, which gives you good protein to start off and also recover. But within the recovery tent, I think we want to assure all the runners that it will be something special they've never seen before.
1: So that this thing where guys finish and they are falling all over the place and guys in ambulances are chasing after them, you're trying to sort that out.
2: You'll finish strong. Yes. You'll recover well with Blue Band peanut butter.
1: Yes.
2: But also the tent itself will have enough ways to get you back. Yeah.
1: Yeah, because the two times I've tried to run, at times you finish and you feel like, you know, an athlete told me this, you start to taste blood, as you are running.
2: In your tongue.
1: Yes. That thing is, you know, there are times you test it and you're like, hey.
2: That's why you need to hydrate. That's why you need to have the good nutrients before the race. You need to, I think the hydration is a bigger suspect. And I like last year, there are different hydration partners and stations.
0: Yeah.
2: There was a very nice cooling station. I think we had sponges, which were dipped in ice.
0: Yes.
2: That thing is a miracle. And I said, now we have two mist stations provided by Blue Band peanut butter.
1: Yeah.
2: So to bring your temperatures down and ensure that you're able to finish the race strong.
1: Yes,
0: so we have ORS as a hydrating partner. We have Tetra Pak, they give us the water. Making sure the runner gets to the finish line is a key KPI.
1: I can tell you this, I learned about ORS and what before last year but one, before 2024, I had never figured out ORS is used for anything else but to treat diarrhea. Okay? Because when you were young and there was a problem, that's what you were given. You went to the dispensary, you were told ORS.
0: Yes.
1: So then we met the CEO of ORS.
0: Yes.
1: And she went in to explain to me everything about it.
0: Yeah.
1: You know? What it means, what to take, how it helps with even things like, although she told me this you must say on the download, but even guys who are struggling with hangovers, how it helps you. And I understood that whole thing because I didn't know. So when you say ORS and hydration, I'm like, yes, there's a lot of that happening. Now, before we go, before we end, before I let you guys go, Mr. Njoroge, you spoke about porridge. Now, I love porridge. Okay. My mother makes wonderful porridge, like extremely nice porridge. And she does it the old school way. But now I've heard you say Blue Band does porridge. Now I can understand peanut butter. I can understand original. I can understand. They're the one with the blue cover. What is it called?
2: There's original. There's a light blue.
1: Light one.
2: Spread for bread.
1: So, but now porridge.
2: Yeah. So maybe before I get to the portfolio, I think...
1: I'm just curious about the marathon, porridge bit.
2: The reason why you tested what you tested.
1: Yes, why I tested. Yeah, you feel like you're testing blood in your mouth.
2: 1 to 3 liters of water, I think every 5 kilometers you run, you can lose between 5 to 12 liters of water.
1: Yes.
2: Depending on your body and also the race. That's why it's important to hydrate.
1: Oh, that's why I test the blood.
2: Yes. But now coming to the portfolio. As I said, we've been here for 100 years. Our job is to drive nutrition, not just to kids, but to the entire family.
1: Yes.
2: So we have the original, which you said you're used to. You can use it on bread. You can use it on ugali. You can, you know, put it in food and enjoy the great taste. We have the spread for bread, which is for spreading bread. We have peanut butter, which is our main brand for the marathon. We have chocolate, which is new, which actually offers the lowest level of sugar, great taste with vitamins, so it's good for snacking. I think the holidays just ended, but kids will demand Blueband chocolate. We have now a new one called Blueband vanilla, which is great for baking and also for spreading. And then porridge. We've had porridge for a while, and the reason porridge is important for nutrition, it's one of the, I would say, formats that can offer the most amount of nutrition per serving. Mm. Yeah, because you have millet, you have sorghum, you have all those ingredients provided through sort of the cereals that are in porridge. So what we have in Blueband porridge is an instant porridge where you just mix with hot water, and you have the nutrition in minutes or in seconds. So that's our portfolio in Africa. Beyond that, we have Flora, we have Violife, etc. Yeah.
1: Well, that is Fiodo Njoroge, who is the head of Marketing Africa, Flora Food Group, and we said in brackets, to Kenyanize it, Blueband.
2: Yes.
1: Yes, to Kenyanize it, Blueband. And to my right, of course, has been Madam Neema Gitau, who is the head of Brand and Marketing, Standard Chartered Bank.
0: Thank you so much for having us, James.
1: Asante sana, and thank you so much for letting us know what is going on as far as the biggest sporting event on the, in this country is concerned. Once again, guys, it's October the 25th. Action starts as early as 5:30. You have two choices. One, if you're running, of course, make your way to Uhuru Gardens.
0: Correct.
1: If you're not running, you have two choices. You can line up the streets and see what's going on, or you can just put your channel to NTV. We will be live. We will let you know what's happening. Elijah and I will try and bring you there as much as we can.
2: Yeah? Will you be running?
1: No, they closed it before.
0: He was late.
2: But they are pre-runs, so you should participate.
1: No, I don't know why am I doing a pre-run. You know, let me tell you, Njoroge, I don't watch pre-season football. You see the way guys watch pre-season?
0: Yeah.
1: No, I mean, I want the main thing.
2: You want the medal?
1: I want the, yes.
0: Next time.
1: But now she closed
0: next
1: it.
0: Next time.
1: Her and Joyce and Mukiri, the three ladies.
2: The 30,000 Kenyans.
1: Yes. Yeah. next year, I promised Rotimi and Madam Joyce, next year I shall run. In fact, next year I won't do, NTV will be there with, oh, hello and welcome. Yeah. I will not be involved. I will wear the beep and run the 10K.
2: We'll be here to confirm.
1: Okay, well, last year I promised and I didn't, so yeah. Anyway, thank you so much, guys. Thank you, Neema. Thank you, Mr. Njoroge, as always. And guys, once again, October the 25th, from 5:30 in the morning, it's the place to be. Whether you're going there for vibe, whether you're going there just to feel part of it, or if you really want to set a new time, or if you want to send your kids, or if you just want to be part of the conversation. You know the way, you just don't want to miss out. The place to be is Uhuru Gardens, 5:30, October the 25th, Standard Chartered. Together, we run further.
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1: Good afternoon. 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You're on Spot On 96.3 Nation FM. Your voice, your vibe. We are here till 6 p.m. First hour, we spent it quite a bit speaking about Standard Chartered Nairobi Marathon. It's the single biggest sporting event in this country. October the 25th from half past five in the morning. Either you are there live or you're following it on NTV, and we will try our very best to make sure that you do not miss any of the action. Meanwhile, at Anfield, it's been all action in the second half. Morgan Gibbs-White from the spot, making it Liverpool 1, Forest 2. That happened on 70 minutes. And then after that, literally maybe 2 minutes ago, Victor Munoz with his first goal for Liverpool on 82 minutes to equalize it. Good pass from Vitz. Maybe the only thing of note that Vitz has done the entire game, finds the new winger, and the new winger finds the back of the net via the crossbar. So as it is, it's Liverpool 2, Forest 2. It's been quite the game. Forest are giving as good as they are getting, but then maybe Liverpool can maybe find a way to go and get their first win of the season. Remember last weekend, they rescued a point right at the death. So Boslai with that penalty at St. James's Park, and he's right now gone close with a free kick. So yes, Liverpool 2, Forest 2. Of course, Liverpool have been in the news all this week because they are in search of wingers. First, they have agreed a deal with PSG for Bakola. Bakola is joining for a deal that goes to 123 million, if I'm not mistaken. 123 million pounds, becomes the most expensive winger in English football. So he is joining Liverpool, and they are also linked, heavily linked, with either Yakuba Minte or Ismail Assar, which makes no sense why they are. It makes sense why they are looking for a right-sided midfield winger, but you wonder, maybe that should have been their priority. Given on the left, they have Cody Gakpo, who it's been linked that he really would leave. Spurs and City seem to be interested in the man, so we shall find out how that goes. But yes, Liverpool have agreed the deal for Bradley Bakola. 123 million pounds worth up to that. The initial fee is 106 million pounds, 17 million in potential add-ons. He's 23 years old. He should maybe sign on Monday, if I'm not mistaken. He'll have his medical today or tomorrow. But that's the big news coming out of it. The question now is what happens to Cody Gakpo, because Gakpo plays on the left. Bakola will play on the left. Gumoha can play on the left. There seems to be too much leftness and not enough right. And that's why Yakuba Minte has been a big deal for them. Looking for Minte, looking for Ismail Assar. We shall find out how that goes. Bakola can play both. I would assume Gakpo can also play both when needed. He created the equalizer from the right, but he prefers on the left. So it seems like Liverpool have that thing where they seem to concentrate a lot more on the left. My question though for Liverpool fans and Liverpool is, they don't feel the need to strengthen the middle of the park. Like, okay, Gravenberch and McAllister. Do they feel like they need something stronger there? Someone stronger? Someone with the energy? Something to give them a bit more oomph? A bit more physicality? A bit more athleticism in the middle? Because I've wondered whether they need something there. That maybe has been the question. But anyway, what do I know? Because up front, Liverpool now spoiled. Because you've got Isak. You've got Ekitike when he comes back. You've got Vitz. You've got Bakola. Then you've got Szoboszlai playing in the 10. So up front, they are okay. And then you've got Gakpo. They say they will only release Gakpo if they sign another winger. So we wait and see how that goes. But for now, for what's going on there currently, 87 minutes gone. It's Liverpool 2, Forest 2. It's been quite the game. The early kickoff games are nice. This season has started with a lot of interesting stuff. And I'm sure you are able to catch Manchester City last night. They took on Palace, and maybe the easiest way to explain that game is that it was just Haaland doing Haaland things, and it was Ryan Cherki showing what he can do. First half, he was really poor, and like he said in the post-match interview, the coach told him, I'm going to get you off, and he responded with two wonderful goals. The first one, really good. Twinkle toes, like what he did against the Arsenal last season, and then with a cheeky finish, and then the second one, slight deflection, but yes, overall good performance by City. I thought they looked a lot more composed, and a lot more at home. They move the ball quick enough. I still don't understand O'Reilly in central midfield. I'd either have him at left back or I'd have him mostly at left, because I know he's a midfielder by trade, but I thought he did a lot of good work at left back. But then again, they also have got Vardiol back, so I guess the coach is trying to balance it out. But they looked good. Phil Foden looks a lot better than he did the whole of last season. Haaland always will be Haaland. And I know it's only Palace, but they looked a lot better. They looked more of a team, and you feel like there's something there. Even Donnarumma dribbled past the player. So, yeah, they looks like a much, much better team. For Palace, they need to worry. There is a worry there, because Palace look like a team that might struggle this season. They lost Glasner. They've been losing their key players each of the last few seasons, and you get the feeling at some point they will pay the price for that. They've lost Eze, they've lost Gehi. This one they could yet lose the fullback, the boy who plays as a wing back. Let me get you his name just now. They could yet lose him, because Forest are very interested in him. The Colombian. Yes, they might yet lose him. So he's a guy who they're interested in. Munoz, who plays, wears jersey too. So you get the feeling like they need to get something sorted there. They need to make a plan quickly. Their new coach needs to find out how to balance out things, because so far, first two games of the season, it hasn't looked nice. They haven't looked like a team that is going to go out there and do their job. Two games in, they've conceded six. They've scored only one, which was a really good free kick. But in the end, strictly by the letter of the law, was an own goal. So, of course, losing to City is not bad, but the manner in which they lost to Crystal Palace didn't look so good. They had chances, they missed, and then the other side, things went the opposite way. So, early doors, but I think they should be worried, especially because Mateta now has a slight injury. So things they are not looking quite the way they should. That's as far as Palace is concerned. But for City, good way to make it 2 out of 2 and maybe just put a bit of pressure on the guys above and say, you know what, as it is now, we are okay. As it is, we are doing well. 90 minutes gone, so in added time, Liverpool 2, Forest 2. When we come back, we focus and touch on what happened at Lausanne, at the Zurich Diamond League, record-breaking night, 2 world records, and a couple of very strong Kenyan performances.
0: Wawekezaji alo! 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

0: Good afternoon. As at 24 minutes onto 5, the early kickoff game is done and Liverpool 2 and Forest 2. You could just listen in just a bit to Alexander Isak.
1: Always good to get something out of game.
2: Yeah, you're working under the new manager, Andoni Iraola. It's now 2 draws in a row to start this campaign. What's it been like under him so far?
1: No, it's been good. It's been good. There's always, time to get used to a new playing style and a new manager. But I think, we are really working hard, to try to, play the game he wants us to play. And I think when we start doing that better, I have no doubt that the results will come as well.
2: We've got your
0: So that's Alexander Isak there speaking about the impact and how they're trying to adapt to Mr. Andoni Iraola. Liverpool 2, Forest 2. That's the way that ended. So it's 2 games for Liverpool. It's 2 draws. Both of them 2-2. Both of them, they have had to come from behind. I'm not sure what that says about anything else. Maybe we shall figure it out. Last season, remember, they started with those wins where they were getting the wins, but we were not too sure what was going on and how. But then, in the end, it all unraveled. So, early doors. 2 games, 4 goals scored, 4 goals conceded, 2 points apiece. Now, on to what happened at the Zurich Diamond League, the Weltklasse Zurich Diamond League that took place 26th and 27th. That would be, Wednesday and Thursday this past week. Remember, it's the penultimate regular season meeting. The final is in Brussels, so normally it takes place over those two. And then in Zurich, of course, number one was who? The big thing was in the women's 100 meter hurdles. Why? Because when you look at it, that young lady, what's her name? Masai Russell, the lady with the Kenyan name, so to speak. She showed up there and she absolutely blew everyone away. Yes, absolutely. 12.09 is the new women's world record in the 100 meter hurdles. At times confuses me with the 110 men for men. But yes, she is the new world record holder, breaking a record that was set back in Oregon in 2022 by the best Nigerian athlete of all time, Toby Amujan. It was 12.12. She ran 12.09. It was wonderful. Masai has been getting close to this record the whole year. She's been just about touching it. So 12.09, it's new world record. First lady to go under 12.1. That is her. Of course, there was Toby Amujan ran a time in the final of the World Championships back then in 2022, but it was wind-aided. So the world record is now 12.09 seconds. Amujan was second with a season of best 12.23. Nadine Visser of the Netherlands, 12.34. And one of the girls who I feel is yet to get to her potential, Akera Nugent of Jamaica, 12.69, was a great, great race, that one. And if that one was wonderful, what about the men's 400-meter hurdles? Alisson Dos Santos of Brazil with a new world record, 45.80 seconds, breaking a record that was set by Karsten Warholm back in 2021. Karsten Warholm had to settle for second on the race, 46.69. And then Ezekiel Nathaniel from Nigeria, who's having a really good breakout season this year and last year, 47.50. Matthias Lima, 47.57. And then Abdurrahman Samba of Qatar, grand old man of this race, 47.77. But all eyes on Alisson Dos Santos, a man who we all first saw, we all remember this, was the World Under-18 back in 2017 at Kasarani when Mary Mora overtakes him in the 4x4 mixed relay. So that's how, when I think of Alisson Dos Santos, that is what I see. And it's incredible to see how much he's built on that. And for him to set a world record, Alisson Dos Santos, 400 meter hurdles, 45.80. Some men struggle to get to 45.8 on the flat 400 meters. Forget the hurdles. So 45.80, ridiculous. So those were the two absolute standout performances from Zurich. Of course, there were others in the women's 100 meters. Juju, Julian Alfred, the Olympic champion, finally found a way past Melissa Jefferson Wooden. Both were clocked at 10.70. The difference, I think, was 0.005 or something like that. So, so close between them. Shakari Richardson nowadays has to play third fiddle to the two of them. She was third, 10.97. Tina Clayton, 10.98. Emmy Hunt from Great Britain, 11.04. Brianna Liston, 11.13. But all was all about Juju finally beating Melissa Jefferson Wooden in a race 10.70. It was so close. She fought so hard, and that just sets it up for the ultimate championships. In the long jump men, the man who's dominated long jump over the past 4 or 5 years, Miltidis Tentoglou of Greece, won that 8.45 meters. Easy, a 2 centimeters victory ahead of Tajay Gale of Jamaica in the men's 3,000 meters steeplechase. That's not steeplechase, that was flat. That was absolutely, they wrote a flat, but that was flat. It was a slew of Americans running. We had nothing to do with it. It was flat, but not to worry. However, on the men's 800 meters, Olympic champion, world champion, and one of my all-time favorite athletes, Mr. Emmanuel Wanyonyi, showed us how it is done. He was in a class of his own. He cruised away to victory. Whenever you look at Wanyonyi, you just sit there and you just appreciate how good he is. You just appreciate how good he is. He came out hard and just held out because Mr. Sejati pushed really hard in the last 100. But the one thing I love the most about Emmanuel Wanyonyi is how he's able to maintain his form. He doesn't waver, he doesn't change nothing. You can all be on his case. He just held out, and he just held out, and won that race. Absolutely beautiful. Wanyonyi is just a beautiful athlete. I like he just sticks to his plan and he does not waver. So he won it in 141.76. That's the world leading time. Sejati, 141.83. And then you've got the rest of the people. Wycliffe Kenyamalo was sixth and he ran 144.25. His seasonal best. Squeeze 144 feels like a nothing in the men's 800 meters. In the women, Audrey Vero continues to inch closer to that record. That record, 153.28, where we all feel it's about time someone breaks it. She got again closer. She ran a Diamond League record, a meet record, a world lead, and a national record, which means also a PB, 153.70. She is getting closer and closer. However, for me, the lady to watch in this, I know Vero is going to break it sooner rather than later, but Femke Bol, 154.71. This girl is improving in leaps and bounds. Remember, she was in the 400. She decided, I am done. I am coming to the 800. And look at what she's doing. So she was second there. Georgia Hunter Bell, the Commonwealth champion, third in 155.03. And then Saida Sehaye from Ethiopia. I like the look of this young Ethiopian. She's just there or thereabouts. She ran another 157. Lilian Odera, of course, had to withdraw because she said she was not ready, struggling a bit with her fitness. In the women's 3,000 meters steeplechase, Faith Cherotich, Commonwealth champion, world champion, 8.55.82 to win the race, ahead of Doris Lemgole, who was second, 8.55.94, a new PB. And Peruth, Tokyo 2020 champion, finishing third from Uganda, 8.58.28. So good to see Faith Mdogo continuing to show that she is the queen of the steeplechase. Remember the previous week she had finished second to Yavi. We said, nah, it's going to be okay. So good to see her back to winning ways. 1500 meters men, Fanuel Koech did okay. He was second behind Cole Hawker. It's not bad to be behind a man who's done this at the Olympic level, but it's good to see him finish there. 3:31.84, not too bad. Grand old man Timothy Cheruiyot once again found a way, finished 11th. I think at this point he's just pushing it. 3:33.01, but that's the men's 1500 meters. 3,000 meters, like I said, was Parker Wolf or Graham Blanks. Now, when I see Americans like that, I worry, but it's okay. The only Kenyan there was a pacemaker. So it was a wonderful meet. The Zurich was incredible. And once again, Alison Dos Santos and Masai Russell, the hurdlers, they came out there and put on a show. From a Kenyan point of view, as always, Emmanuel Wanyonyi and that lady Faith Cherotich making sure we are there. Remember, next week, September 4 and 5th, and your mambo yote, Zurich. Yes, so September, again, 4th and 5th, okay? Friday and Saturday, that's next weekend. Mambo yote will be there. Yes, we are concluding this Diamond League in style. So if you like your athletics next week, you got to make sure you are tuned in and you are ready to watch because it's going to be quite the event. Quite the event. 800 meters women, 400 meters hurdles men, 100 meter hurdles women, 1500 meters women, long jump women, 200 meters men, the javelin throw, 5000 meters men, 100 meters women. It's going to be cracking. It's going to be one heck of a diamond. Let's say I almost call it Golden League, because back in the days when I was old, we used to call it the Golden League. Now it's the Diamond League. And once again, wonderful performance by our two young Kenyans. And of course, the hurdlers, Alison Dos Santos, new world record, as well as Masai Russell.

0: the making. On Saturday, August 29th, Carnival Gardens is the place to be as Red Sun at 30 takes over. And look at this lineup banner. Brick and Less is Nyla. AY, Chameleon, Baby Cool.
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0: 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Tickets are already moving.

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Another hour of heat on Nation FM. Jump, jump. This is Nation FM. Your voice. Your vibe. Every Saturday afternoon, the pitch, the track, and the court all come alive. From Premier League fire and local derbies to athletics, rugby, motorsport, and everything in between, Sport On is where fans belong.

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The 2:05 p.m. kickoff games have started, and it's fair to say that so far we are watching paint dry. Why? It's Coventry nil, Hull nil, 11 minutes gone in that one. And in the game that's currently on my screens, it's Bournemouth nil, Everton nil. Now, if you are a big Bournemouth fan who would like to know who's playing for you as they take a corner on 12 minutes, it is Petrovic in goal. Smith, Hill, Silva, Trufat at left back, Scott and Cook in the middle, and then you got Ryan the Brazilian, Justin Kluivert, Tavernier and Ivan Nilsson in a 4-2-3-1. That's Marco Rosa's team. And then for Everton, Pickford is in goal, Roll at right back, Tarkowski, Brand White in centre back partnership, and then Mikolenko on left back, Garner and Armstrong in the double pivot, and then you've got Ndiaye, Drewsbury Hall, and George, as well as Theo Barry up front. So 4-2-3-1 is how they both line up. That's Everton versus Bournemouth, actually, versus Everton, because they are at Bournemouth. And then Coventry are taking on Hull. I'm not quite sure anyone wants to know who's playing, but just in case you want, for Hull, Rashford is in goal, Da Silva at left back, Amanda and Thomas and in central defense, then Van Evick at right back, Irenchi from Ghana, Grimes double pivot, then Mason Clark, Rudoni, Chauna and Awoni. 4-2-3-1 again. Hull, 5-4-1, like they did versus Man United. Zolakis is in goal. Kyle, Ajayi, Egan, Mendy, and Giles. And then Stroud, Morita, Slater, Bellumi. And then Oli McBurney. So those are the two games that are taking place now. It's still nil-nil, both games, no goals so far. In the 7:30 game, it's Tottenham versus Newcastle. Tottenham getting this game. Last weekend was the same, wasn't it? A tea time kickoff? Yes, it was. So today, Spurs take on Newcastle. Spurs had a horrible start to this season. They lost to Brentford. Newcastle would have felt a bit hard done by. They dropped points against Liverpool. They were leading until deep into injury time. That game is at 7:30 p.m. In the Bundesliga, the game's going on. We are on the stroke of halftime in all of them. Elversberg versus Leverkusen. Elversberg are leading by 2-0. Cologne are losing by 1-0 to Hoffenheim. Mainz versus Paderborn is 0-0. And then Leipzig versus Mönchengladbach. Leipzig are leading by 2-0. Union Berlin are losing 2-1 to Frankfurt. That game is also on the stroke of halftime. And then later on today will be Dortmund versus Hamburg. That's from 7:30 p.m. The defending champions started last night, and they started in good fashion. Munich beat Stuttgart 5-1. Normally, when Bayern score 5, you'd expect Kane scored, but he didn't. Yeah, that's the only thing I thought yesterday was weird. So that's the way that is. That is the status of the games. Let me see what's happening in La Liga. La Liga, the game starts at 6 p.m. Levante versus Real Betis. And then Real Sociedad versus Espanyol. That's at 8 p.m. And Sevilla versus Atletico Madrid at 10:30. I'm sure you all got a chance to watch Barcelona play versus Bilbao this past week. They huffed and puffed their way, but won it comfortably in the end. End of Real Madrid, when Real Madrid played and Kylian Mbappe with a hat-trick. And then you saw just how good Bellingham was on the day. You saw just how good Vini was on the day. This Madrid team, when they mean business, they are tough. They will destroy a lot of teams. They beat Sociedad 4-1. Mbappe scored that hat-trick, opened the scoring on 40 minutes. Susic equalized on the stroke of halftime. But then Mbappe, Vini, and Mbappe again made it 4-1. Madrid, when they are flowing, they look very good. I hope Mourinho can keep this forward thinking thing he's done so far. He's done some things that have made me go like, are you sure that's Jose Mourinho? What is going on? He's done things he normally wouldn't do. They've looked up very attacking. I hope they can keep it up. I hope they continue with it. But yes, so that's the football update as far as it's concerned. Madrid won. Barcelona won. Atleti have got to win tonight later on at 10 p.m. In the meantime, it's Bournemouth nil, it's Everton nil, and it's Coventry nil and Hull City nil. That game is so big from a Coventry point of view. So big. They have got to find a way and start on a good footing. And the earlier you do it, the better. When you come back, we chat a bit about Sebastian Sawe as we look forward to one of the
the World Marathon Majors races that takes place later on tonight or very early tomorrow down under, down in Australia. Our queen will be in action, and we've got to make sure we rally everyone to stay up or wake up very early to watch our very own Perez.

0: Mwekezaji alo! 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

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Bournemouth have tried. They have tried. You know, they have put up a fight, but I don't think you're missing anything if you're not watching it. In fact, maybe you need a petition. Games should not be this kind of games at 5 p.m. Like, why? There can't be one interesting one in the middle there. There should be. There should be. So, if you want to find out about goals, you'd have to go to the Bundesliga where Elversberger leading Leverkusen 2-0 at halftime. Cologne losing to Hoffenheim. Mainz and Paderborn is 0-0. Leipzig leading Mönchengladbach by a goal to 0. And Union Berlin are losing at home to Eintracht Frankfurt. Maybe there they are goals. PPL, it's equal to up. Sticking with this mode of kind of news. So Sebastian Sawe, the man, the history maker, the record breaker, the man who became the first man to officially run the marathon in under 2 hours when he ran 1:59:32 in London, has had to pull out of Berlin Marathon. The reason is he's got a stress fracture on his tibia. Now, everyone was looking forward to him going to Berlin because the question was, if you can run 1:59:30 in London, what can you do in the course where people break world records? What can you do when there is not a competition? It's almost a time trial because he was the biggest attraction into Berlin. All eyes were on Berlin, were on him, but then this news broke out. Sad, really, really sad news. The fact that he will not be able to compete in Berlin. He's got a stress fracture and his manager says, listen, we are not going to try run any other race this year. We are hopeful he can come back for the spring marathons next year. So he can come back for your London next year, quite possibly. If not, their big goal remains to go to the Olympics. So his manager, Eric, saying, you know what, guys, let us leave it for now. So huge news, that one, that the 31-year-old is not going to be able to compete in Berlin, which means our attention shall now focus to the city of Valencia, where Yomifke Jelcha will definitely have a go at that world record. You saw what he did to the half. He broke it with 29 seconds. So you can imagine, the hope is, what shall he do there? It's between him and John Coril. We see what's going to happen. But for Sebastian Sawe, that's it for the year. He's done, thanks to a slight stress fracture on his right tibia. But no need to, according to, and I spoke to one of the people who manages him, and she said, listen, give it time. Let him heal. There is so much more running in his legs, in his body. No need to risk anything. So let's just wait. He went to physio. They thought something is not right there. They've checked. There's a stress fracture, which means he's out for the time being. So as far as Sawe is concerned, that's all we can do is wait and see that he gets back in the same form, if not better, and that he recovers fully. Remember, the build-up to London, if I'm not mistaken, had an issue with a stress fracture again. He's had a stress fracture before. I think that time it was for the metatarsal. This time it's for the tibia. So makes sense for him to sit back. Caution is the word. After all, you are the man. You've made history. The big picture, as always. But sticking with the marathon, the World Marathon Majors. Sydney became a World Marathon Major recently. And the race takes place tomorrow. That's the 30th of August. Very early hours of this, our country. And we've got quite a number of Kenyans to look forward to watching in there. First up is the reigning world champion, Peres Jepchirchir. She will be in the field. She is the woman to beat. Her PB 2:14:43. She is the woman we will all be looking up to lead that Kenyan quest. She, of course, will be with Irene Cheptai, who has a PB of 2:17:51. And then that lady, one of my all-time favorite Kenyan athletes of all time, Vivian Cheruiyot, a.k.a. Mama Allan. Mama Allan is going back to Sydney for the first time since 2000 Olympics, Sydney Olympics, where she was as a 17-year-old. She's going back now as a 42-year-old. Having gone all the way, won world championships, won the Olympics, moved to the marathon, won London Marathon, taken a break to give birth to her second born, come back, ran so well in Paris, ran well in New York, ran well in London. She is going back to Sydney. She will be competing now, 42 years old. Nowadays, she's based in Texas, but cannot wait to see her run. Look, whenever I see her run, I am just happy. This is Vivian Cheruiyot. She is in that group. If you are to name the top 5 Kenyan athletes, female athletes of all time,
Vivian Cheruiyot is in there. Vivian is definitely in there. Top five, she is in there. I dare say top... She could have a shout for top three. Top three, top four. But Vivian Cheruiyot would be there. Of course, it's Vivian. There's Vivian, there's Faith, there's Beatrice. I think those are the ones who we start with. And then we go to Incadrin Dereba, Teglar Orupe. Yes, but I think Vivian. When you say top five in Kenya, not a doubt. We may be debating whether she's top three. And even top three, I dare say she would be. Vivian Cheruiyot would be top three all time. She would be. And I know when I say that, I sound like I have recency bias because I'm only mentioning guys who are relatively young because I'm thinking Beatrice, woman to double at the Olympics and win gold, both world records. And I'm thinking Faith, greatest miler ever, male or female, the number of wins she has, the number of world records she has. And then I'm sitting there and I'm thinking, after that, it's Vivian. Just look at the medals she's won for Kenya. World championships, Olympics. World cross country, her first world cross title was when she was 16. So she would make it. So really happy to see her there. Sharon Chelimo will also be in action. And Prisca Cherono. Now Prisca Cherono again has been around the block and back. Yes, evergreen. Evergreen. As well as Jacqueline Cherono. So those will be the Kenyans. Of course, always either it'll be an Ethiopian or four. You know, Shure Demise, Haven Heilu, Meseret Abebayahu, Aberu Ayana, really, really good. Waganesh Mekasha, Azmera Gebru, Fikte Wereta. There is quite a number of them. So, but it should be a Kenyan versus Ethiopia affair. But Perez maybe would be the woman to beat. In the men's race, Alphonse Simbu, the world champion from Tanzania, will be in action. PB of 2:02:47. Timothy Kiplagat from Kenya. Vincent Ngetich from Kenya. Those ones. Gilbert Kibet again from Kenya. Enoch Kinyamal from Kenya. Kennedy Kimutai. And when you're hearing those names, you're thinking, yes, those are bubbling under names. Those are guys who are just about getting ready to blow up into the big leagues. So we hope from there we can find a Kenyan who can do well. Because even though the names may not be as familiar as you'd want, Vincent Ngetich is a 2:03:13 athlete, you know. Timothy Kiplagat, you all remember him, 2:02:55. So quite the field here. Hey, the Ethiopians Pia Wako Wengi, Sise Lema will be in action. Dawit Walde will be in action. Leul Gebreselassie will be in action. Seifu Tura will be in action. Haile Mariam Kiros, Chemdesa Debele, you know, Chalu Deso. This one is purely Kenya versus Ethiopia with a smattering or with a sprinkling of a Japanese here, you know. And this race, actually, the biggest name is Hagos Gebrehiwet. Now, everyone thinks he can go on and become someone great. It's his debut. Let's see what he can do. So that is the Sydney Marathon. It's on early hours of tomorrow. If you can catch it, if you can stay up and watch it, it would be great for you just to get a glimpse at Perez Jepchichiri. Because Perez, every time Perez steps like this on the road, something magical happens, especially when she's fully fit and you know her. Tough, excellent athlete, excellent competitor, excellent championship runner. Olympic champion, world champion. She's won New York. She's won it everywhere. And she will be in action down in Sydney.

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Good evening. As at 8 minutes on to six, it's time for me to leave. But before I leave, as always, I've got to let you know what's going on in the Premier League. Just the two 5 p.m. kickoffs and Bournemouth-Everton. Bournemouth getting the lead through 5 p.m. kickoffs and Bournemouth-Everton. Bournemouth getting the lead through Scott. Right. 4 minutes before.

losing by 2-1 to Frankfurt. Now, as always, before we go, some of the interesting stories I have seen throughout the week that I thought are interesting, that are worth you just listening and having a chuckle on. Number one, you all remember the meeting called Atlas, the one that was started by Serena Williams' husband. Now, they have released a statement saying, a decision has been made not to host the Atlas New York in October 2026. Our goal is that starting in the 2027 season, Atlas events will move to be aligned with the global athletics calendar. Atlas was founded to put athletes first, and that means building a schedule that lets the world's best female athletes compete healthy and at their peak. When Atlas launched, we created a new opportunity at the end of the traditional season. However, it's become clear that the meet's long-term home is within the main athletics calendar. So moving our event schedule in 2027 is the right call. We are putting everything into London, which is just about sold out, and it will be an epic night of record-breaking prizing, speed, and crowns for the winners. So remember, the interesting bit about this is we had Grand Slam track, which of course died off as soon as it started. And then Atlas made a lot of fun of Grand Slam track last year because they canceled their meet. So they've also canceled their meet. The reason sounds a lot more plausible, sounds a lot more on point because it explains why. But still, it feels like maybe World Athletics were onto something. When they stick to their calendar, they stick to what they do, they stick to how they do. But the good news is that it will be there in London next year. And now we can marry all these meets into one thing. Because at the end of the day, the athletes are the same. So hopefully we see it in London next year and that it's great. And a women-only meet was always a beautiful idea. So that's a good thing to get it from there. The next one is about the top 10 highest-paid tennis players in 2026. Now, the only reason I thought this was interesting is that you'd think, ordinarily, when you see any of these lists, you see men dominating. Not so in tennis in 2026, because out of the top 10, the men there are only Jannik Sinner, who's number one on 58 million, 23 million on court and 35 million off court. Carlos Alcaraz is second, $53.7 million, 15.7 on court, 38 million off court. That's via endorsements and adverts and stuff like that. And then Serena Williams is third on $40.1 million. Guess how much she's made from tennis court? $8,975. 40.1 is off court. Ariana Sabalenka is fourth, $36.1 million. Coco Gauff is fifth, $35.5. Then you got Novak Djokovic, $30.2. Qinwen Zheng, 22.6. And Iga, 20.5. And Zverev. So in the top 10, you only have Jannik, Alcaraz, Djokovic, and Sasha Zverev. I just thought interesting that the women are dominating that space. I thought that's something worth keeping a keen eye and saying, well done, ladies, for dominating that top 10. Men, pull up your socks. Or rather, maybe you need to be in more adverts. You need to be more dominant. Whatever it is you need to do, you just need to do it there. Now, the US Open starts in a few hours. I can actually say in a few hours because it starts at the end of this weekend. However, there's one lady. She's called Katie Bolter, who has complained. She's saying when she's playing at the US Open, she's struggling with a smell. Guess what smell? The smell of cannabis. Okay. US Open starts on Sunday in New York, where cannabis is legal for adults age 21 and over. So even though people can't smoke at Flushing Meadows on site, she says the smell of cannabis comes in from the nearby Corona Park and has bothered a number of players previously. So she's the latest to complain about it. Djokovic has spoken about it. Zverev has spoken about it. But then she said, listen, I'm not a huge fan of it. I know a lot of players have complained on some of the specific courts. I've played on one before and I did smell it during my match. It is something that I wouldn't like to smell in the middle of my match. I'm trying to focus, and obviously it takes you out of the moment. You really don't want to. You don't need distractions. So I'm not a fan of it. So that is her. So a lot of people have always complained about it. Even Nick Kyrgios, who is in trouble because of cocaine, he said the smell was triggering his asthma. So quite a number of guys have complained. Katie Bolter is the latest to say, you know what? Hey, a bit of ganja bringing a problem. Yeah. The last one, of course, goes to the fact that the Hand of God ball, the infamous Hand of God ball, the World Cup match ball, sold this month. That is ending. It sold for $3.35 million.

0: $3.5 million, that's quite an amount of money, but it is sold. That ball, of course, is all-time famous, and you can understand why Diego Maradona, hand of God, and also that dribble, that great dribble that he scored. So that's what's happening there. I think that's it as far as interesting stories are concerned. If you're a big tennis fan and you'd like to know who to watch, when to watch, how to watch, I can quickly tell you, because on Sunday we kick off the US Open. Loads of games, starts from 6 p.m. and is games all over the place. The round, opening round, there's too many people. We can't highlight a few and say this one or that one, but there's too many. Starts from 6 p.m. That's something for you to watch. Before then, tomorrow morning, please get up early, bright and early. Let us cheer Perez, let us cheer Irene, let us cheer Vivian, let us cheer Timothy, let us cheer all those Kenyans who will be in action at the Sydney Marathon. It's one of the world marathon majors. And then on Monday, we can meet on Sport On and talk about a sport that is not so big in this country, but which you should keep a keen eye on, because there's someone who's determined to make sure that we can venture into that side of things. We'll have that on Sport On Monday. Minus and I, Madam Idecha, we'll talk about it. And before then, tomorrow, Football Fix, as always. Come in, let's talk football. So much has happened. Yaya Toure has had a great week. All manners of transfers are taking place. We will talk about all of them tomorrow. Whether it's Ollie Watkins, whether it's Jackson, whether it's Bakola, whether it's where Gakpo is going, whether it's Buadi. Whichever one it is, you know the place to be. As well as looking forward to tomorrow's games in the EPL and La Liga and Serie A. Let us meet and do that tomorrow morning from 11 to 1 on Football Fix. It will be Teddy and myself. Shall sit, have a conversation, keep us company as always. The hashtag, make sure we trend. So there is so much we are looking forward to where this weekend is concerned. Forget today's games. They may be a bit dreary because it's only one goal out of two games. But you know what? Tomorrow will be better. Final word goes to that story about Jamie Carragher and having an issue with taxes and bankruptcy. That story is so complicated. I have tried to read it, tried to understand it, tried to be able to break it down into things that make sense. I still am not able to do it that way. So just know it's a lot more complex than the fact that he's broke. It's got to do with taxes. It's got to do with things, rules that were passed in 1996 and 1997, and they've just been following everyone. It's a long, complex thing. If you have time, go to The Athletic. You can get an explainer on why that whole story is happening. But for now, adios, guys. Thank you very much. As always, once again, I remind you guys, October the 25th, Standard Chartered Nairobi Marathon. We will be there as Nation Media Group. We will be there as NTV. Be there as Nation FM. Be there as our paper. Just to make sure you get every bit of the action. And speaking of it, next weekend, we give you a chance to win goodies. Thanks to the Flora Food Group. Or, like I said, to bring it home, thanks to Blue Band, we will give you a chance to win. All you've got to do is make sure you're tuned in from 3 p.m. to 6 p.m. Starboy will be back. So make a date with us. Enjoy the football. Enjoy Coventry versus Hull. Enjoy Bournemouth versus Everton. And later on, enjoy that game, Tottenham versus Newcastle. And if you like La Liga, Atleti are playing at 10:30 p.m. Bundesliga currently going on. Good evening.
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1: Winfred Yavi and Faith Cherotich had another fight. This time, Winfred Yavi came out on top. I cannot ask last one, though. She's done well. She's won the Commonwealth title just a few weeks ago, and she's still learning.
0: From football and rugby to athletics, basketball, motorsport, and everything making the headlines across the world of sport.
1: United have been underwhelming. Maybe it's this Gikomba business, because United have been doing camera business with players. Eh? They just have looked terrible. They have been poor.
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0: making. On Saturday, August 29th, Carnival Gardens is the place to be as Red Sana 30 takes over. And look at this lineup banner. Brick and Less is Nyla. 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Baby Cool.
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1: This Madrid team, when they mean business, they will destroy a lot of teams. I hope Mourinho can keep this forward-thinking thing he's done so far. He's done some things that have made me go like, are you sure that's Jose Mourinho?
0: From football and rugby to athletics, basketball, motorsport, and everything making the headlines across the world of sport.
1: Sebastian Sauer, the man who became the first man to officially run the marathon in under 2 hours, has had to pull out of a Berlin marathon. He's got a stress fracture on his tibia.
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0: On Saturday, August 29th, Carnival Gardens is the place to be as Red Sana 30 takes over. And look at this lineup banner. Brick and Less is Nyla. 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

0: Wake up and fix the nation each and every weekday morning from 6am to 10am.
1: Livestock on the overall contributes about 12% of the gross domestic products for Kenya, over 40% of the agricultural GDP. Now we look at this is both directly and indirectly. Most of the products traded, the services and food. So you walk from food security to incomes and overall the national economy.
0: This is where the country speaks.
1: Many, many viewers may not have heard. We used to have those old diseases like kwashiorkor and marasmus. The main reason why you never hear of them because of the improved nutritional status of the Kenyan people. Because then we, through many interventions, these products have been much more available, and therefore the nutritional related diseases, you may think they don't exist.
0: Fixing the Nation with Eric Latif, Felaris Wambui, and Mariam Bishar. 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
1: Whatever is trying to locate you, whatever anxiety is, you speak to it and say, I am hidden in Christ Jesus. 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
0: Wake up blessed. 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
1: The child of God, be led of him. 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
1: This Madrid team, when they mean business, they will destroy a lot of teams. I hope Mourinho can keep this forward-thinking thing he's done so far. He's done some things that have made me go like, are you sure that's Jose Mourinho?
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1: Sebastian Sauer, the man who became the first man to officially run the marathon in under 2 hours, has had to pull out of Berlin Marathon. He's got a stress fracture on his tibia.
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0: making. On Saturday, August 29th, Carnival Gardens is the place to be as Red Sun at 30 takes over. And look at this lineup banner. 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
1: This Madrid team, when they mean business, they will destroy a lot of teams. I hope Mourinho can keep this forward thinking thing he's done so far. He's done some things that have made me go like, are you sure that's Jose Mourinho?
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1: Sebastian Sauer, the man who became the first man to officially run the marathon in under 2 hours, has had to pull out of Berlin Marathon. He's got a stress fracture on his tibia.
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On Saturday, August 29th, Carnival Gardens is the place to be as Red Sana 30 takes over. And look at this lineup, Bana. 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
1: Livestock on the overall contributes about 12% of the gross domestic products for Kenya, over 40% of the agricultural GDP. Now, you look at this is both directly and indirectly. Most of the products traded, the services, and food. So you walk from food security to incomes and overall the national economy.
0: This is where the country speaks.
1: Many, many viewers may not have heard. We used to have those old diseases like kwashiorkor and marasmus. The main reason why you never hear of them, because of the improved nutritional status of the Kenyan people. Because then we, through many interventions, these products have been much more available, and therefore the nutritional related diseases, you may think they don't exist.
0: Fixing the Nation with Eric Latif, Phalaris Wambui and Mariam Bishar. 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
1: Whatever is trying to locate you, whatever anxiety is, you speak to it and say, I am hidden in Christ Jesus. 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
0: Wake up blessed. 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
1: The child of God, be led of him. 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
4: 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whoa, whoa, whoa, whoa, whoa, whoa, whoa, whoa, whoa, whoa, whoa, whoa, whoa, whoa, whoa, whoa, whoa, whoa, whoa, whoa, whoa, whoa, whoa, whoa, whoa, whoa, whoa, whoa, whoa, whoa, whoa, whoa, whoa, whoa, whoa, whoa, whoa, whoa, whoa, whoa, whoa, whoa, whoa, whoa, whoa, whoa, whoa, whoa, whoa, whoa, whoa, whoa, whoa, whoa, whoa, whoa, whoa, whoa, whoa, whoa, whoa, wh

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